You know, it can be a baby photo, a family gathering, or anything from the decades past. And notice what memory comes flooding back. And, you know, if you happen to flip through family old photos right now, like, I'd love to hear what your old photos brings up for you. You can text me over at our WhatsApp line at 829-6959. That's 829-6959. Alrighty, so you know what? Let's get into some goldies that takes you right back to those decades. Because coming right up, we have here by Stevie Wonder with the You Are the Sunshine of My Life. Now, this song, it came out in 1973 from his album Talking Book. And it's actually his third ever number one hit. And what's sweet is that it became actually one of the most popular wedding songs of all time. You know, the kind of songs that probably even played at weddings and family celebrations for generations. Maybe even probably, you know, our parents or aunties and uncles listen to it. And, you know, it's a song built for exactly this kind of memory lane moment, which is nostalgia. So here's Stevie Wonder with this You Are the Sunshine of My Life right here on Pilihan FM.

0: because I'm so.
1: And that was Elvis Presley there with Stuck on You. It is now 2:37 p.m. So here's a good news story out of Kenya that I think it's worth sharing today. So in Kenya, there are around 300,000 children who are deaf of hearing or hearing impaired, but only a fraction of them are actually enrolled in school. So part of the problem is that Kenya doesn't have a single standardized sign language, which makes teaching subjects, you know, like math and science, incredibly difficult when a teacher doesn't know how to sign. So, a 22-year-old entrepreneur named Nora Kimathi decided to do something about it, and she founded a startup called Zero Bionic, and they've built robotic hands that can actually translate a teacher's spoken voice into sign language in real time. So, meaning to say that the students cannot be taught by any teacher, even ones who don't know how to sign language themselves. And you know, the impressive part of this is that these robotic hands are 3D. They are 3D printed from recycled plastic litter. So they're actually helping tackle pollution at the same time. You know, with each one cost about $350, they can last up to 3 years without needing any maintenance. And so far, the company has sold 78 units. And accuracy-wise, they're reporting a 92% speech-to-sign accuracy rate. So, but here's the thing. Building the robotic hand was actually the easier part, right? When they went looking for data on Kenyan or African sign language to program it into their system, they discovered nothing like that ever existed. So, no unified data set at all. So they had to start from scratch, you know, working with deaf teachers and experienced signers, having them, you know, wear an imported electrode lined bodysuit just to record and capture, you know, natural signing movements and patterns. And Kimathi says it best herself. She told reporters, "We know we're going to put a smile on someone else's face." And boy, it did. They're not stopping there either. You know, next up, what they're currently working on is something called the Africa One, which is a full robotic upper torso designed to expand the vocabulary and accuracy of African Sign Language even further. So, you know, kudos to Kimathi for founding this startup and helping those children as well. Amazing.

this is what we call an amazing, you know, a bit of innovation paired with real compassion can do. And of course, not only that, they use recycling materials to print the hand, you know, so it's really impressive. And I think with that, the next song is actually quite fitting for that story by the Four Tops here with Reach Out, I'll Be There. So I'll be sharing a little bit about it first before I played it. So this one is actually a Motown monument. No, this song is actually a Motown monument that was released back in 1966. And it was written and produced by the legendary Holland Dozier Holland team. And it shot straight to number one on the Billboard Hot 100. So it was actually just the second ever Motown song to, you know, hit number one in the UK too, followed by the Supremes' Baby Love. And here's a bit of a, you know, fun bit of behind the scenes drama. So when the Four Tops first heard the finished track, they didn't even want it released as a single. It actually sounded so different from their usual sound that they were worried. So according to lead singer Levi Stubbs, they actually went straight to label boss Berry Gordy and asked him not to put it out. But of course, Gordy trusted his instincts and released it anyway. And lo and behold, it went on to become the group's biggest hit ever. So there's a lovely spontaneous moment baked into the recording as well. You know, the famous line, "Just cook over your shoulder," was something Stubbs threw in on the spot. It was totally unplanned in the middle of the session. And, you know, it's had a long life since, of course, covered by everyone from Diana Ross to Gloria Gaynor to even Michael Bolton. And it's been used in commercials, remixed by pop producers back in the 80s. And it definitely still gets played today, nearly 60 years later. And, of course, sometimes you see timeless and honesty. It's a perfect fit right after a story about, you know, people reaching out to help each other. So here's the Four Tops with Reach Out, I'll Be There, right here on Goldies on Pilihan FM.

And that was Big Mountain there with Baby, I Love Your Way. And it's 8 minutes to the top of the hour, and we're going to have our Aussie News headline later on at 3 p.m. Now, the next song is a fun one here. It's actually, you know, one of the most recognizable dance tracks of the 80s called Funky Town. But here's actually this one. The song is Funky Town by Pseudo Echo. Now, here's the twist that a lot of people don't realize. So this version, most of us grew up dancing to, you know, that punchy, synth-heavy rock cover wasn't actually the original one. The song was first released back in 1980 by an American group called Lips Inc. And, you know, it was written by a guy named Steven Greenberg. And there's actually a really personal story behind those lyrics. So Greenberg at that time was living in Minneapolis at the time, and he was a huge fan of Motown style music, you know, groups like The Temptations, Earth, Wind and Fire. But, you know, of course, Minneapolis back then wasn't a place where that kind of music got much radio play. So life there was pretty much bland and uninspiring to him musically. So when he wrote the line, "Gotta move to a town that's right for me," he wasn't just writing a catchy disco hook. He was actually singing about his own frustration, you know, his own longing to be somewhere more musically alive. So for him, that place was New York City, and that was his funky town. So the original Lips Inc. version became a massive disco hit, recorded at Sound 80 Studios in Minneapolis, packed with those classical, you know, disco guitar riffs, electro beats, and those catchy vocal hooks that defined the era. Now, fast forward 6 years later to 1986, over in Australia, a band called Pseudo Echo was already one of the hottest live acts in the country. And they'd had a string of top 5 hits and 2 top 20 albums in just 2 years. So it actually surprised a lot of people when they actually decided that you know, their next single would be a cover of a 6-year-old disco song. But you see, they didn't just cover it. They completely transformed it. So they took that same funky pass line and turned it into, you know, this driving synthesizer heavy

rock anthem, giving it a whole new identity. And you know what? It paid off massively because this version became Pseudo Echo's biggest hit by far. So it shot straight to number one in their home country in Australia and stayed there for 7 consecutive weeks. It also topped the charts in Canada, in New Zealand, and of course it became a top 10 hit across the US, UK, and even Sweden. So you know what? For a cover song, that's actually an incredible run, arguably higher than the original ever was in, you know, even in those markets. So here's Pseudo Echo with Funky Town right here on Pilihan FM.

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1: Hello and welcome to this week's ASEAN News Headlines. I'm Kartini Knox. New Saudi ambassador to Cambodia has pledged to deepen Cambodia-Saudi Arabia ties by promoting high-level visits and strengthening private sector links during talks with Prime Minister Hun Manet in Phnom Penh recently. A total of 4.6 million liters of water have been used in aerial firefighting operations against wildfires across six priority provinces in Indonesia, but efforts remain hampered by difficult terrain, shrinking water supplies and weather conditions, according to Indonesia's Disaster Mitigation Agency. A magnitude 4.3 earthquake was recorded in Laos near northern Thailand on August 27th, with its epicenter about 283 kilometers northeast of Rimkong sub-district in Chiang Kong district, Chiang Rai. The earthquake occurred at 2:21 a.m. at a depth of 10 kilometers. No damage was initially reported. Myanmar's military regime has stepped up efforts to block and restrict the flow of Chinese goods through areas controlled by ethnic armed groups. The military regime's 100-day plan ran from April through till July and included intensified restrictions on foreign trade and transport routes. Although the plan has officially ended, drivers say cargo seizures and strict controls remain in place, prompting some transport operations to suspend their services altogether. Malaysia should develop an early haze warning system to protect public health following recurring episodes of air pollution or haze. An environmental expert said this as it was time for Malaysia to shift its approach from crisis management to a more proactive crisis prevention strategy. At the same time, authorities needed to be more firm in strengthening and enforcing laws related to open burning, bushfires, and the monitoring of peatland areas in the country. The Philippines Department of Trade and Industry is targeting more than $1 billion in sales from national trade fairs this year, up from around $700 million in 2025, as it seeks to expand market opportunities for micro, small, and medium enterprises, MSMEs. Organizations across Singapore are stepping up efforts to prepare vulnerable communities for haze as the region grapples with escalating air pollution caused by forest fires in Indonesia. A rare Thai 10 baht coin minted in 1990 has sold for 2.54 million baht during the first auction conducted through the Treasury Department's new Treasury coin market. One of Thailand's rarest circulating coins, the auction attracted 52 bids and lasted just over 10 minutes. Vietnam's central province of Lam Dong is stepping up efforts to promote its tourism brand and attract more international visitors through stronger links with overseas travel businesses. The province's unique tourism assets of mountains, highlands, and beaches offers a diverse range of experiences rarely found in a single destination. Lam Dong welcomed around 900,000 international visitors in the first 7 months of 2026, up 15% year on year. That wraps up the ASEAN News headlines. Thanks for listening.

It is now 4 minutes past 3 p.m. and welcome back to the show. And I'm Shima. In for this afternoon's Goldies, right here on the radio station that is simply your choice. And just a gentle reminder to all our Muslim listeners out there, the call for the Azan Asar or the afternoon prayer today is at 3:19 p.m. If you're tuning in from the Brunei Mara and the Tumburong district, if you're tuning in from the Dutong district, it'll be 1 minute later on, while those in the Blight district, it'll be 3 minutes later on. So before we get back to some more great tracks this afternoon, here's some local happenings for you guys. So there'll be the blood donation campaigns happening this week on Thursday, 17th of September at the Balalong Community Hall in Tumburong between 10 in the morning and 2 in the afternoon in conjunction with the 34th anniversary of the Sultan of the Yayasan Sultan Haji Hassan Al-Bolkiah. And on Friday, 18th of September at the Multipurpose Hall in Sungai Liang Industrial Park or SPARC from 8 in the morning until noon and between 2 and 3 in the afternoon. Now today, there will be a temporary half road closure at the Raja Isteri Pengerang Anak Haja Saleha Bridge, the Lumapas Bound, to make way for light maintenance. So road users are advised to take extra caution as well as to comply with the traffic road signs as well as your speed limit. And we also have one here, a temporary full road closure at the Jalan Pancong Kuala Unggar in Tutong from today, Monday, 14th of September, from the area near the Pancong Primary School to the junction of Jalan Pancong Kuala Unggar and Jalan Rambai. And the closure is to make way for the asphalt resurfacing works. So road users may take the alternative road towards Kampong Kuala Unggar and Rambai. And lastly, the Public Works Department, JKR, will conduct tank cleaning works in the Blight District this week, which may affect the water supply for several areas as well as their surrounding areas. Tomorrow, Tuesday, 15th of September, at the Agis Agis Sea Water Tank, affecting Kampung Sungai Liang, Kampung Agis Agis, Kampung Sungai Lalit, Kampung Sungai Kang, Kampung Sungai Kuru, Kampung Lumut Tersusun, and Kampung Sungai Bakong. And on Thursday, 17th of September, at the Andulao 2A water tank affecting Kampung Sungai Mau and Kampung Bukit Puan. And on Saturday, 19th of September, at the Gana water tank affecting Kampung Sungai Liang, Kampung Perumpong, Kampung Tunggulian, Kampung Sungai Gana, and Kampung Lilas. So the tank cleaning works will begin at 8 a.m. in the morning, and affected areas may experience low water pressure or disruption in their water supply, which will return to normal levels after works concludes. And it may take some time for the tank to recover for several areas, so therefore the public is advised to store sufficient water before scheduled works begin. So let's get back to some more great tracks. We're going to slow things down to make way for our Azan later on. First up, we have Frank Sinatra here with Fly Me to the Moon.

0: Truthfulness is an essential aspect of good character, which leads to paradise. The Prophet ﷺ said, "Indeed, truthfulness is righteousness, and indeed, righteousness leads to paradise." From Sahih Muslim.
1: Doa or supplication for the safety and well-being of His Majesty the Sultan and Yang di-Pertuan of Brunei Darussalam.
2: Bismillahirrahmanirrahim. Alhamdulillahi Rabbil Alameen.
3: Ameen.
2: Wassalatu wassalamu ala.

The Prophet, peace be upon him, said, "What lies between a perfect man and the unbeliever is a renouncing of prayer," related by Imam Ahmad and Imam Muslim from Jabir ibn Abdul Allah.

0: This is Pilihan FM. Dear Muslim listeners, shortly, the azan, or the call for asar, or the afternoon prayer.
1: Allahu Akbar, Allahu Akbar.

And a gentle reminder to our Muslim listeners, the Maghrib or the Dusk prayer today for Monday, 14th of September, 2026, corresponding to the 3rd of Rabiul Akhir, 1448 Hijra, is at 6:21 p.m. if you're from the Brunei Muara and Temurung district. If you're from the Tutong district, it'll be 1 minute later on, while those in the Blight district, it'll be 3 minutes later on. May we all be further guided by Allah subhanahu wa ta'ala.

Prayer is one of the most important obligations of Islam, being one of the five pillars of Islam. A Muslim should not miss any prayer, and all prayers should be performed in their appointed times. Allah says in the Quran, "Indeed, the prayers are enjoined on believers at stated times." Surah An-Nisa, chapter 4, verse 103.

20 minutes to the top of the hour and welcome back to the show, and I'm Shima. And for this Monday's edition of Goldies right here on the radio station, that is simply your choice. So it is Monday's 14th of September.

September 2026. Now, speaking of which, right, today's date on the calendar actually carries a couple of genuinely wild stories to say. You know, there's some wild stories behind it. One about reaching for the stars and one about literally losing time itself. So let's start with the space story here. So back on this day in 1959, in the middle of the Cold War era space race, the Soviet Union launched a spacecraft called Luna 2. Now, this wasn't actually designed to softly land or orbit. It was actually built to slam directly into the moon's surface. And you know what? That's exactly what it did. So on September 14th, 1959, becoming the very first human-made object in history to ever make physical contact with another celestial body. So it crashed near a cluster of craters on the moon's surface, and just like that, humanity had officially reached beyond our own planet for the very first time. So think about it, you know, how significant the moment must have felt. You know, because before this, the moon was just something that we could only look up at. And after this, it was something we had actually touched, even if it only was with a machine. You see, so it definitely paved a way for everything that came after that, you know, with crewed missions, moon landings, and all of it traces back to this one moment. Now, the next one here is a completely different kind of story, because this one's actually less about reaching forward in time and it's actually more about losing it entirely. So stick it with me here. So back in 1752, Great Britain made the decision to officially switch calendars. So moving from the old Julian calendar to the Gregorian calendar, in which we've used pretty much these days, right? Which is the one, you know, like I said, the world globally, we use it today. So the problem was, right, over the centuries, those two calendar systems had drifted out of sync by exactly, get this, 11 days. So Britain's solution was quite simple, but honestly, kind of wild, because they just skipped those 11 days entirely. So people in Britain back then went to bed on the night of September 2nd, you know, September 2nd, 1752, and lo and behold, when they woke up the very next morning, the calendar kind of said it was already September 14th. 11 days just gone just like that. And you know, apparently a lot of ordinary people at the time didn't fully understand why this was happening. So there are accounts of confusion and even public protests, with people reportedly demanding, you know, give us back our 11 days, generally believing that nearly 2 weeks had been stolen from their lives. Of course, nothing was actually lost, because no one aged 11 days faster or missed out any, real time. But it just goes to show how strange and disorienting a decision like that just, you know, must have felt for regular people who had no context for why their calendar suddenly jumped forward. So here we are on this very date, September 14th, a day that in history has meant both humanity's first reach beyond our own planet and an entire nation waking up nearly 2 weeks into the future overnight just by 11 days. So this is definitely a reminder, you know, that history isn't just something that happened long ago and far away. It sometimes is tied to exact date that you're living in right now. And you know, coming right up, we have this song here by Elton John with Rocket Man. And I think that song kind of apps that up, with Cyndi Lauper, followed by that after the song with Time After Time, right here on Pilihan FM.

You can say it's just like before. It's yesterday once more. The great oldies, hits of yesteryears, oldies and goodies, or blasts from the past. But here on Behind.

7 minutes to the top of the hour. So before we close out today, you know, let's talk about this last one here. This last song, Message in a Bottle by The Police from 1979. So Sting wrote it about a castaway on an island who sends, you know, a message, who sends out a message hoping someone or anyone will find it. And a year goes by with no reply and he starts to feel like he's completely alone. But then, you know what? He wakes up to find 100 billion bottles washed up on the shore, and it turns out that there were people out there feeling exactly the same way he was all along. And honestly, I think that's a nice note to end on today's show, because whatever you've been carrying, you know, lately, whatever's been on your mind, chances are someone else out there is also going through something similar too. You're not as alone as it might feel. And that is it for us today. You know, we've been listening to quite a few songs and turning back the clock to those great old days. Cherish the Day definitely reached out and, you know, touched somebody's hand perhaps, or danced through Funky Town. And, you know, since it's a Monday, the start of a brand new week, I want to leave you guys with this thought here. Often attributed to Confucius, it does not matter how slowly you go as long as you do not stop. So whatever you've had in store for you, especially this week, well, take it one step at a time. Slow progress is still progress. This has been Goldies and I'm Shima. Thank you so much for spending your afternoon with me. And let's send this one out into the world, just like a message in a bottle here by The Police.

So autism is a neurodevelopmental disorder, and it's characterized by two main areas. So the first one being persistent deficit in social communication and social interaction. So by persistent, meaning it happens across all environments, and deficit is basically a limitation. So limitations in their social communication and social interaction. It can happen in school, it can happen at home, if they're out, you know, grocery shopping or that sort of thing, okay? And the second main area is the restricted repetitive patterns of behavior, interests, and activities. So this could be activities that they do repeatedly, and again, it's quite persistent.

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Assalamualaikum warahmatullahi wabarakatuh. Good evening, and it's Monday, 14th of September, 2026, Masihin, 3rd Rabiul Akhir, 1448 Hijra, 7 PM sharp on the dot. 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Just a gentle reminder to all the Muslim listeners out there, if you are in Brunei Muara and Temburong districts, the time to perform the Isha or evening prayer tonight will be at 7:30 PM. If you are in Tutong district, the Isha or evening prayer will be at 7:31 PM. And if you are in the Bolai district, the time to perform the Isha or evening prayer will be at 7:33 PM. But for now, before the Azan, let's bring you to, very quickly, listen to the Gurkali program.

0: doa or supplication for the safety and well-being of His Majesty the Sultan and Yang di-Pertuan of Brunei Darussalam.
1: Bismillahirrahmanirrahim. Alhamdulillahi Rabbil Alameen.
2: Ameen.
1: Wassalatu wassalamu

The Prophet, peace be upon him, said, "What lies between a perfect man and the unbeliever is a renouncing of prayer," related by Imam Ahmad and Imam Muslim from Jabir ibn Abdul-Allah.

0: You just heard the azan, or the call for Isha, or the evening prayer. The Prophet, peace be upon him, said, "The prayer in congregation is 27 times better than the prayer offered by a person alone." Related by Imam al-Bukhari and Muslim, according to Ibn Umar.
1: And now for your daily guide, the time to perform the Subuh or Dawn prayer for tomorrow will be at 4:54 a.m. in the morning. Prayer times are based on the Brunei Muara and Temburong districts. If you are in Tutong district, add 1 minute, while for those in the Balai district, add 3 more minutes. May we all be further guided by Allah.
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1: Hello and welcome to this week's ASEAN News Headlines. I'm Kartini Knox. New Saudi ambassador to Cambodia has pledged to deepen Cambodia-Saudi Arabia ties by promoting high-level visits and strengthening private sector links during talks with Prime Minister Hun Manet in Phnom Penh recently. A total of 4.6 million litres of water have been used in aerial firefighting operations against wildfires across six priority provinces in Indonesia, but efforts remain hampered by difficult terrain, shrinking water supplies and weather conditions, according to Indonesia's Disaster Mitigation Agency. A magnitude 4.3 earthquake was recorded in Laos near northern Thailand on August 27th, with its epicenter about 283 kilometers northeast of Rimkong sub-district in Chiang Kong district, Chiang Rai. The earthquake occurred at 2:21 a.m. at a depth of 10 kilometers. No damage was initially reported. Myanmar's military regime has stepped up efforts to block and restrict the flow of Chinese goods through areas controlled by ethnic armed groups. The military regime's 100-day plan ran from April through till July and included intensified restrictions on foreign trade and transport routes. Although the plan has officially ended, drivers say cargo seizures and strict controls remain in place, prompting some transport operations to suspend their services altogether. Malaysia should develop an early haze warning system to protect public health following recurring episodes of air pollution or haze. An environmental expert said this as it was time for Malaysia to shift its approach from crisis management to a more proactive crisis prevention strategy. At the same time, authorities needed to be more firm in strengthening and enforcing laws related to open burning, bushfires, and the monitoring of peatland areas in the country. The Philippines Department of Trade and Industry is targeting more than $1 billion in sales from national trade fairs this year, up from around $700 million in 2025, as it seeks to expand market opportunities for micro, small, and medium enterprises, MSMEs. Organizations across Singapore are stepping up efforts to prepare vulnerable communities for haze as the region grapples with escalating air pollution caused by forest fires in Indonesia. A rare Thai 10 baht coin minted in 1990 has sold for 2.54 million baht during the first auction.

Conducted through the Treasury Department's new Treasury Coin Market, one of Thailand's rarest circulating coins. The auction attracted 52 bids and lasted just over 10 minutes. Vietnam's central province of Lam Dong is stepping up efforts to promote its tourism brand and attract more international visitors through stronger links with overseas travel businesses. The province's unique tourism assets of mountains, highlands, and beaches offers a diverse range of experiences rarely found in a single destination. Lam Dong welcomed around 900,000 international visitors in the first 7 months of 2026, up 15% year on year. That wraps up the ASEAN News headlines. Thanks for listening. We'll be right back.

Assalamualaikum warahmatullahi wabarakatuh. Good evening, Brunei. 4 minutes past and welcome to Night Scoop right here on your airwaves. It is Monday, September 14th, 2026, and corresponding to the 3rd Rabi'ul Akhir, 1448 Hijra. And I'm Zai, your host for tonight, taking you all the way until 10:30 p.m. Right, here's a quick look at what's coming up on this tonight's show at 10:08, 6 minutes time. I'll drop our mind-blowing fact of the day produced by Fakhri Jamil, of course. Tonight, we'll be looking into the elephant's nose fish. When we think about elephant, right, we immediately thought of the big animal, but it's actually a fish. Elephant's nose fish. So if you're intrigued, stay put for that because it's coming up next. And around 8, before the end of the first hour, of course, I'll bring you the vital nighttime weather update along with some crucial road safety and also driving advice for anyone currently out on the tarmac. As usual, at 9 p.m., we're going to switch gears for the main news bulletin and heading off to the Jubilee Duo studio, and followed immediately after that, you'll be back with me at 9:15, inshallah, with a bit of a catch-up on the local happenings across the Sultanate, just in case you miss out on what's happening that's been shared throughout the day. Also, right after that, inshallah, I'll also be sharing an update on the current haze situation and the outlook ahead and some essential health tips just to keep our children safe. And just before 10 p.m., I'll make sure you are ready for tomorrow again with the, inshallah, the Tuesday morning weather report and some commuter advice. And then finally, at 10 p.m., we will dive straight back into Jubilee Duo Studio for the latest sports news to round out the night. And all of that, guys, plus fantastic lineup for your favorite tracks mixed with some global fun facts dropped between music. And so hope you guys stay put and keep me company all the way till 10:30. Right, let's get into this night started, lock it in and sit back because we've got a fast track coming up after this, and it's a definite new music alert right here on Pilihan FM because Jason Derulo coming up right here is back, and this time he's bringing DJ Goya and Melody along for a heavy Afropop ride. This is Michiko. Let's go.

0: fact of the day.
1: The elephant nose fish. The elephant nose fish, also known as Nathonomus, is a fish found in rivers in West and Central Africa. It has a long nose that looks like an elephant's trunk. This nose is actually used as a mouth. The fish has a special organ that can produce electricity. The electric organ helps the fish find food and protect itself. When threatened, the electric charge becomes stronger and helps the fish defend itself.
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Our beautiful stuff there from Amber Mark and Lovely Day. Turning the page on this first day of the week, and maybe you guys are sitting at your desk right now, just staring out the window, right? Maybe waiting for the weekend to come back. So this next one is your anthem from 1995. This is Fool's Garden, taking us around the lemon tree.

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2: Alright guys, 21 minutes past 8 and here comes a requested track by Mommy Amalia going out to my dear buddy Khalifi. Enjoy this track, boy. It is obviously the song Faith Hill with There You'll Be. Now this song is quite emotional. I really love the song. In fact, one of my favorite songs to sing along with during karaoke moments. So thank you so much, Mommy Amalia, for this requested track. Enjoy this song, you both.

All right, guys, interesting fact here. The claim that a first tier from the right eye means happiness and left eye means pain is a complete internet fiction. Your brain triggers the lacrimal glands in both eyes simultaneous. So, yep, there are actually some factual tears that types that you might want to read up instead of those myths. But here is taking back to 1994 on a rainy afternoon. If you're missing home right now, this is exactly what you need. Dolores O'Riordan and the Cranberries with Ode to My Family, right here on Pillion FM.

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2: All right, guys, turning our attention closer to home as we approach the tail end of our first hour. Let's look at tonight's weather update across Brunei. We're looking at generally fair and dry conditions across most districts for the rest of the night. And though, you know, a few isolated coastal areas might experience light passing showers later on. Well, let me say, of course. If you are out on the roads right now, a quick bit of driving advice: with the dry spell that we've been having, dust accumulation can slightly you reduce visibility on unlit roads. So do keep your distance and ensure that your headlights are perfectly clean. And watch out for that sudden braking in residential zones. Right, let's keep them smooth vibes rolling into the 9 o'clock hour. But first here is, you know, taking things down a notch with a track that hits, you know, straight to the heart. If you've ever been put a pressure on yourself lately, now this song next is definitely for you. Here's Anson Seabra with Trying My Best.
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4: That's right, Simply Your Choice, and Zai's still here on your Monday's edition of Nightscope, and back with some more fun fact. And it's definitely time for that daily dose of weird history. So, guys, when you think of Japan's most life-changing inventions, you probably think of those high-speed bullet trains, which is pretty awesome, right? Or those advanced robotics, mind-boggling. Well, a massive public poll asked the Japanese public to name their country's absolute greatest invention of the 20th century. And the winner wasn't high tech at all. Now, taking the number one spot was, guess what? Instant ramen noodles. That's right. The ultimate comfort food beat out everything else. Now, coming in at a close number two was karaoke, proving, you know, people vote with their stomachs rather than, and also their vocal cords, of course. Now, further down the charts, legendary filmmaker Akira Kurosawa landed at number seven, just barely squeezing past Pikachu and Pokemon, which rolled in at number eight. Wow. So, next time you eat a quick cup of noodles, remember you're enjoying a historic masterpiece. Now back with this one, Drake with Nokia.

Right, that's Drake dialing it in with No Key on Pilihan FM. Now let's flip the script from late night hip hop to a massive 90s UK throwback. Now coming up is Baby Bird with, of course, the brilliant You're Gorgeous. 10 minutes to 9 right here on Pilihan FM.

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Right, Zai here with the Night Scoop on Pilihan FM. Up next, Turbo and Gunna with Classy Girl. Don't move, because 9 o'clock, we transition live to Jubilee Duo Studio for Main News Bulletin with Henry. So drop the beat right now, but stay put on Pilihan FM after the news.

Thank you very much, Zai. Good evening, listeners, and welcome to the 9 p.m. news with me, Henry Ramanaya. And here are the headlines. The president of the Brunei Darussalam National Olympic Council reminds athletes to compete with utmost determination and sportsmanship to bring glory to the country. Bazaars revitalize the community economy and boost local entrepreneurial activity. And two types of health products found to contain contaminants that are dangerous to health. Now the news in full with home news first. His Royal Highness Prince Haji Sufri Bolkiah Ibni Almarhum Sultan Haji Omar Ali Saifuddin Sadlo Hairi Wardin, President of the Brunei Darussalam National Olympic Council in Sabda, reminded athletes to compete with utmost determination and sportsmanship to bring glory to the country. His Royal Highness delivered the Sabda at the National Flag Handing Over Ceremony for the Brunei Darussalam contingent to the 20th Asian Games in Aichi, Nagoya, Japan. The ceremony took place this morning at the Hasna Bolkiah National Stadium in Barakas. In the Sabda, His Royal Highness also reminded all athletes and sports officials for the 20th Asian Games to maintain discipline at all times and to observe and respect all rules and guidelines set by the organisers. Earlier in his welcoming remarks, Yang Berhormat Pengiran Dato' Sri Setia Shamhari bin Pengiran Dato' Perdeka Haji Mustafa, Minister of Culture, Youth and Sports, outlined, among others, that beyond serving as an arena for top-level competition, the Asian Games also acts as a platform to strengthen friendship, foster sportsmanship and build mutual understanding among Asian nations. In the Sabda, His Royal Highness also reminded athletes to always avoid all prohibited substances and to comply with all acts, regulations and stipulations regarding anti-doping enforced by the World Anti-Doping Agency. His Royal Highness presented the national flag to Dayang Nur Ifa Natasha Sofia binti Abdullah, chef de mission for the Asian Games. For this edition, Brunei Darussalam will participate in two sports events, namely wushu and karate. Over 80 local entrepreneurs are enlivening the Bazaar Muhibah organised by the Kampung Sungai Bunga Consultative Council. The bazaar, which runs until this Thursday, is being held at Dewan Muhibah, Brunei Muara District Office. It was officiated by Yang Berhormat Awang Lawi bin Haji Lamad, member of the Legislative Council. The bazaar aligns with efforts to revitalise the community economy, boost local entrepreneurial activities and encourage a culture of shopping and spending locally. Marangkai Irama Merintis Warisan, the Malay traditional narrative poem writing workshop, held in conjunction with the 60th anniversary or Diamond Jubilee of Bahana magazine 1966 to 2026, concluded this afternoon with a certificate presentation ceremony for the participants.

0: The event took place at the Language and Literature Bureau in Barracas. Organized by the Bureau and spanning 3 days, the workshop provided participants with practical exposure and guidance on the fundamentals of writing Malay poem. Participants comprised of higher educational institution undergraduates, pre-university students, young writers and members of the public. The workshop also reinforced the role of Bahana magazine as a platform for the development, cultivation and publication of literary works, particularly encouraging the participation of new writers and ensuring the continuity of the Malay literary tradition as the magazine marks 6 decades of publication. In a continuous effort to strengthen support for former inmates, the Aftercare Support Association, or AFSA, organized the Entrepreneurial Business Fundamentals Program. 12 participants took part in this program, which aimed to provide exposure to and basic knowledge on entrepreneurship, as well as practical skills in developing business ideas. The entrepreneurial landscape continues to evolve with the emergence of local businesses that blend creativity, food and experiential elements into a single concept. One such example is 31 Hut, a cafe studio offering a variety of creative activities and workshops for all ages. Drawing on a background in design and the knowledge gained at La Salle College of Arts, Singapore, Shan Ying is now pursuing her passion and creativity through 31 Hut. The studio cafe, operated in partnership with the mother's business, Toast and Roast, offers not only food and beverages, but also a variety of workshops, activities and creative experiences for visitors. According to Shan Ying, the idea to establish the hut stemmed from a desire to provide something different for the community. However, efforts to ramp up business activities will face various challenges, like the food and beverage business in this country. However, growing public interest in cafes and creative activities is driving encouraging progress. Leveraging their skills and creativity, the entrepreneur aims to further strengthen the 31 Hut brand before expanding the business internationally, including opening branches in Singapore and exploring a franchise concept. She urged young people not to give up easily when facing entrepreneurial challenges, but instead to keep learning and remain self-reliant.
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0: Welcome back. The modern Beyblade X spinning top sport has sparked a phenomenon by utilizing residential areas to bring together enthusiasts of all ages. Beyond testing strategy and agility, this initiative strengthens neighborly bonds and family ties. Residential areas transform into lively Beyblade X arenas, gathering people of all ages and demonstrating how community spaces can foster healthier social interaction based on the motto, One Bay, One Family, One Community. These matches evoke childhood memories from the days of simple kitchen pan tops to today's high-performance modern evolution. It even attracts international fans willing to cross borders to participate. Unlike traditional spinning tops, Beyblade X requires strategies involving attack, defense and stamina, allowing players of various ages to compete in a healthy manner. This positive activity is expected to continue growing as a recreational platform that sharpens the mind, fosters neighborly relations and reduces the younger generation's reliance on digital devices. The Department of Environment, Parks and Recreation, JESRI, Ministry of Development informed that based on the reading of the Air Pollution Standard Index, the air quality in the country is at good and moderate levels. Brunei Muara District recorded a PSI reading of 53, Belai District at 25, 34 for the Tutong District and 28 for the Temburong District. JESRI will continue to monitor the air quality and provide the latest information from time to time. The public is advised to immediately contact the Fire and Rescue Department at hotline 995 in the event of any forest or grass fire. Meanwhile, for any complaints on open burning and to obtain any information and health advice, please contact Tayan Darussalam 123. Two types of health products have been found to be adulterated with undeclared active pharmaceutical ingredients, which are controlled under the Medicines Act Chapter 285. After being tested by the Laboratory of Pharmacy Section, Department of Scientific Services, Ministry of Health, the products are adulterated with sildenafil and acetaminophen. Ladies Night Jamu Goyang and Jinshang Fever Capsules Guanzhou Wuyang are found to have contained contaminants that can cause harmful effects and dangerous to health. The Ministry of Health has not issued any approval for the importation or for the sale of these products, and thus they are not allowed to be imported and sold in Brunei Darussalam. The Law Enforcement Division, Migration and National Registration Department, Bandar Seri Begawan, and the Law Enforcement Division, Kuala Belait Branch, conducted two inspections under Operasi Kakas. During the operation at five separate locations in Mukim Liang area, a foreign national was arrested and taken to the Law Enforcement Division for further investigation as the individual failed to produce valid documents and is believed of not working with the original employer. Meanwhile, during the operation targeting beauty and health business premises in Mukim Gadong, a foreign national was detained and taken to the Law Enforcement Division for further investigation as the individual is suspected to be working while holding a visit pass. A company has been issued a compound fine for violating the Miscellaneous Offences Act Chapter 30. Sharikat Kamal Sendirian Berhad in Kampung Panchor Dulit, Tutong, was fined $500 for depositing and dumping various types of waste at a project site and in a public area. The company is required to settle the fine within 7 days. Moving on to World News. Hundreds of Indonesian rescuers, including the Coast Guard and the Heavy and Navy, raced to board a passenger ship that capsized in the Java Sea over the weekend as they searched for the 129 people still missing, officials said, with a confirmed death toll at six. The Virgo Transport 8 ship, carrying 243 people, went missing in bad weather early yesterday. Authorities have since rescued 108 people from the ship, which was travelling from Surabaya in East Java to Banjarmasin in South Kalimantan. At a local medical facility, survivors received treatment for their injuries. Authorities in the Philippines said it could take weeks or months to identify the victims of a ferry fire that killed 76 people as forensic experts begin collecting and comparing DNA samples from charred remains and investigators determine what caused one of the country's deadliest maritime disasters in recent years. Some remains were found clustered together in parts of the vessel, said forensic specialists from the Philippine National Police, while others were scattered across different areas of the ship, which was carrying more than 130 people and was nearing its destination when it caught fire. The ferry was heading southwest from Manila to Coron in Palawan province, a trip that generally takes about 20 hours. That assessment came a day after rescuers recovered 41 additional remains from the ferry, raising the death toll to 76 and leaving 13 people unaccounted for. Singapore's skyline was shrouded by a blanket of haze as transboundary smoke from wildfires in Indonesia pushed the city-state's air quality into the unhealthy range. The air quality index was measured at 181 in the unhealthy range. Poor air quality across Southeast Asia is primarily driven by transboundary haze from forests and peatland fires in Indonesia, with winds carrying smoke from Sumatra towards Peninsula Malaysia and Singapore. Fires have been blazing across vast stretches of forests and peatland throughout the Indonesian archipelago, causing hazardous emissions to surge, particularly in the hardest hit provinces on the islands of Sumatra and Borneo. Chinese President Xi Jinping's attendance at the BRICS summit in India is of strategic significance for steering the high-quality development for greater BRICS cooperation. The Chinese president attended the Session 1 and Session 2 of the summit and delivered an important speech. Mr. Xi called on BRICS to pioneer in advancing innovation-driven development.

0: development, upholding peace and stability, facilitating mutual learning between civilizations, and reforming and improving global governance. China will take over as the rotating chair of the BRICS and host the 19th summit next year. And the bulletin, the headlines once again. The president of the Brunei Darussalam National Olympic Council reminds athletes to compete with utmost determination and sportsmanship to bring glory to the country. Bazaars revitalize the community economy and boost local entrepreneurial activity. And two types of health products found to contain contaminants that are dangerous to health. That was the 9 p.m. news for you today, edited by Aida Hidup and Muhammad Muzakir Haji Bisra of RTB Studio Centre. Thank you for listening. Have a pleasant Monday evening. Good night and salam bahagia.
1: Right, thank you very much, Henry. We'll catch you again for the sports news at 10 o'clock later.

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1: 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Still with me, Zai, here on your second hour of Nightscope Monday, 14th of September 2026, Masihin, corresponding to the 3rd Rabiul Akhir, 1448 Hijra. Right, before we continue on with more music, let's move on to some of our local happenings catch up. Now, first, it's been quite a busy Monday around the Sultanate. The local community evaluation programs are in full swing this week, and authorities are reminding residents to ensure proper waste management during the current dry weather. Also, a quick heads up for commuters: to expect minor lane restrictions on the Muara Tutong Highway due to scheduled maintenance happening late tonight. So plan your routes accordingly. Right, also, take charge of your health and win. The Ministry of Health is urging everyone to complete their health risk assessment and eligible health screenings on the Brew Health app. So if you guys got your Brew Health app, this is your chance. You'll get the chance to win prizes worth over 10,000 Brunei dollars, including return air tickets, hotel stays, and vouchers. You get 3 lucky draw entries for every screening booked and completed through Brew Health. Now, the first prize draw happens at the end of October next month, 2026. So what are you guys waiting for? Open your Brew Health app, check your assessment, and get screened today. Right, for blood donation campaigns, coming up on the Thursday, 17th of September, it's happening at Blalong Community Hall, Temburong. That starts between 10 in the morning and 2 in the afternoon. Now, that's in conjunction with the 34th anniversary of Yayasan Sultan Haji Hassan Al-Bolkiah. Then on a Friday, 18th of September, you can expect blood donation campaigns happening at the Multipurpose Hall, Sungai Liang Industrial Park, or SPARC, from 8 in the morning until noon, and between 2 and 3 in the afternoon. Public Works Department JKR is also conducting tank cleaning in the Balai District this week, which may affect water supply for several areas and their surroundings. Now, for Tuesday, tomorrow, 15th of September, that is at Agis Agisi Water Tank, affecting Kampung Sungai Liang, Kampung Agis Agis, Kampung Sungai Lalit, Kampung Sungai Kang, Kampung Sungai Kuru, Kampung Lumut Tersusun, and Kampung Sungai Bakong. Whilst on the Thursday, 17th of September, that's going to be happening at Andulau 2A Water Tank, affecting Kampung Sungai Mau and Kampung Bukit Puan. And lastly, for the week, Saturday, 19th of September, it is taking place at Ghana Water Tank, affecting Kampung Sungai Liang, Kampung Perumpong, Kampung Tunggulian, and Kampung Sungai Ghana, and also Kampung Alila. So these tank cleaning works will begin at around 8 in the morning. Affected areas may experience low water pressure or even a disruption in their water supply, which inshallah will return to normal levels after works conclude. So it may take some time.

0: time to recover for several areas, so therefore public is advised to store sufficient water before scheduled works begin. Right, that's all to share for tonight. Very quickly, 19 minutes past 9. Let's head on to more music after this.
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0: Right, guys, kicking off this second hour, let's have a listen from 2024 Coldplay era star with Good Feelings. And I hope you guys are feeling good tonight right here on Pilihan FM with me, Zion.

Right, feeling so good with that track, Coldplay Aerostar with Good Feelings, 22 minutes past 9. All right, guys, so ever wonder where failed fast food items go to die? Now, there's good chance it happened in Columbus, Ohio. Known as Test City, USA, giant chains like Burger King and Taco Bell trial all their wildest new menu ideas there first because the local crowd perfectly mirrors the entire country. If a crazy new food idea bombs in Columbus, you'll never see it nationwide. Now, speaking of doing things your own way, we're going to have a listen to this next track. You definitely know this one, right? It's definitely Walk This Way with Aerosmith right here on Pilihan FM.

0: doa or supplication for the safety and well-being of His Majesty the Sultan and Yang di-Pertuan of Brunei Darussalam.
1: Bismillahirrahmanirrahim. Alhamdulillahi Rabbil Alameen.
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1: Wassalatu wassalamu ala.

At first, Allah subhanahu wa ta'ala obligated 50 times salat a day. When Prophet Muhammad sallallahu alaihi wasallam encountered Prophet Musa alaihi wasallam, he told our Prophet Muhammad sallallahu alaihi wasallam to make supplication or dua to Allah subhanahu wa ta'ala to ease the obligation of 50 times prayers. Musa alaihi wasallam said, I have experience with the people of Israel, and I know your nation cannot bear that. So our Prophet Muhammad sallallahu alaihi wasallam asked Allah subhanahu wa ta'ala to lessen these prayers for his nation. 5 prayers were eliminated. Once again, Musa alayhi salam told the Prophet Muhammad sallallahu alayhi wasallam to ask Allah subhanahu wa ta'ala to lessen the number of prayers, and Allah did. It takes 9 times our Prophet Muhammad sallallahu alayhi wasallam make supplication to Allah subhanahu wa ta'ala until these prayers were lessened to 5 obligatory prayers in a day. Alhamdulillah, it was reduced by the mercy of Allah subhanahu wa ta'ala. And the 5 times salat a day is equal to the pahala of 50 times salat. And yet, many of us are reluctant to perform it.

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1: My dear brothers and sisters, Solah reminds us of Allah throughout the day. 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
0: Benefits of Solah. 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

One of the current issues Brunei is facing today is the abundance of stray animals. Every day, a number of stray animals have their lives tragically cut short, whether accidentally or intentionally. In Brunei, it is against the law if one harms stray animals. According to the law of Brunei, under Chapter 30, Section 25, any person who cruelly beats, ill-treats, abuses, tortures, or causes or procures to be cruelly beaten, ill-treated, abused, or tortured, any animal shall, for every such offense, be liable to a penalty of a fine of $1,000 or imprisonment for 3 months. Be kind, be responsible, save our stray animals.

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it's important for us to raise awareness about brand health and to promote overall well-being. So there are a few things we can do, especially in our daily lives, to maintain and improve our brand health. Number one, regular physical exercise. So this is not only beneficial for our body, but also for our brain. It increases blood flow to the brain, promote growth of new brain cells, and enhances cognitive function. So both aerobic exercises such as walking, jogging, swimming, and strength training have been shown to have positive effects on brain health. Number two, by staying mentally active. So through mentally stimulating activities such as learning a new skill, reading, solving puzzles, and playing strategy games will help keep the brain active and improve our cognitive function. Number three is to follow a brain healthy diet. So what this means is that having a well-balanced, nutritious diet, rich in fruits, vegetables, lean proteins, and healthy fats, is equally as important in maintaining our brain health. So, and obviously, limit the consumption of processed food, sugars, and saturated fat. Number four, get enough quality sleep. This is essential for brain health too. This can be done by establishing a regular sleep schedule and practicing good sleep hygiene habits.

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0: Goodbye.
1: Following the press release issued by the Meteorology Department, Ministry of Transport and Info Communications, the possibility of the El Niño phenomenon occurring will cause dry and hot weather conditions to be expected in the next few months in Brunei. Know the early signs of heat stroke and immediately see a doctor for treatment if you experience the signs. Among the signs of heat stroke include experiencing high body temperature, dizziness, less sweating even in hot weather, red, dry, and hot skin, experiencing muscle weakness or spasms, feeling nauseous and vomiting, having a fast heartbeat, experiencing rapid and shallow breathing, experiencing behavioral changes such as confusion, disorientation or shock, convulsions, and losing consciousness. The Ministry of Health would like to remind the public to always be prepared and take the necessary steps accordingly when facing hot weather and heat waves, as updated information will be provided to the public from time to time. For any information, the public can visit the Ministry of Health website at www.moh.gov.bn or follow the official social media at MOH Brunei or call Darussalam Line 123.

0: dua or supplication for the safety and well-being of His Majesty the Sultan and Yang di-Pertuan of Brunei Darussalam.
1: Bismillahirrahmanirrahim.

The Prophet, peace be upon him, said, "What lies between a perfect man and the unbeliever is a renouncing of prayer," related by Imam Ahmad and Imam Muslim from Jabir ibn Abdul Allah.

You just heard the azan, or the call for subuh, or the dawn prayer. The Prophet, peace be upon him, said, "The prayer in congregation is 27 times better than the prayer offered by a person alone." Related by Imam al-Bukhari and Muslim, according to Ibn Umar.

screen berpada means using screen in moderation, while anak terjaga means keeping our children safe and protected. When combined, the phrase reminds us that mindful and balanced screen use is essential to safeguarding our children's health, development and well-being. So we all know that screen time can be useful for learning and entertainment, but too much exposure can lead to eye strain, disrupted sleep, reduced attention span and less social interaction among the children.

Dear Muslimin Muslimat, in a story narrated by Imam Muslim, transmitted from Anas radiallahu anhu, that an Arab Bedouin met Rasulullah sallallahu alaihi wasallam and asked, Ya Rasulullah, when is Qiyamah? Rasulullah said, What have you prepared for it? The man replied, Love for Allah and His Messenger. Rasulullah then replied with these beautiful words, You will be with those whom you love. Anas radiallahu anhu, who heard the words of the Prophet sallallahu alaihi wasallam, said, We have not felt happier than this since the coming of Islam, when we heard the words of Rasulullah sallallahu alaihi wasallam, I love Allah and the Messenger of Allah, Abu Bakr and Umar, and I hope that Allah will resurrect me with them, even though I did not perform actions similar to theirs. Allah, this is indeed good news from Rasulullah sallallahu alaihi wasallam for all of us who sincerely strive to love Allah and the Prophet.

Ecstasy is a synthetic drug also commonly known as E, Pop, or X. Ecstasy starts to work about 20 minutes after it is taken. The effects usually last for 3 to 4 hours. It can make people feel energetic, increases levels of energy, and happiness toward others. Users may experience hallucination and feel like they are floating. Ecstasy causes negative effects from muscle cramps to depression to heart failure. Even small doses of ecstasy can harm your mental, physical, or emotional well-being. In high doses, it can cause death. 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If anyone is struggling with drug addiction and would like to seek for counseling services, may contact Narcotics Control Bureau at 244-8877 during office hours or via hotline 8777-444 after working hours. Or follow NCB official Facebook and Instagram page at No Drugs At All for more information. Every life is precious and every choice matters. 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

tips on car seats for parents and caregivers. Rear-facing car seat is considered the safest car seats for infants and toddlers. It is a car seat installed in a semi-reclined position and facing opposite to the normal direction of travel of the vehicle. Rear-facing car seats are designed for your children from birth up to 2 years old or around 13 kilograms. 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We hope this message will help parents and caregivers to use the right car seat for each and every ride so that we can better protect kids and prevent tragedies.

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1: In the name of Allah, the most compassionate, most merciful. All praise is for Allah, Lord of all worlds, the most compassionate, most merciful, Master of the Day of Judgment. 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

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Assalamualaikum. Thank you very much for still choosing Pilihan FM as your background music in life. My name is Ash, and what time is it? Morning Jam Show. And for this edition Tuesday, the 3rd of Rabiul Akhir, 1448 Hijrah, yes, I'll be spinning you all your favorite songs back to back exclusively for you, 6:30, to get into fitness. 7:10, pack of the day, as produced by Fakri Jamil. Inshallah, right after the main news bulletin, please join Merlin on Parenthood. What time? 8 a.m. And before I wrap up my show at 9, I'll be sharing with you lots and lots of local happenings. So make sure the frequencies are 95.9, 96.9 this morning.

Exactly. Be a hero and roll up your sleeves and donate your blood at Belalong Community Hall Temburong this Thursday, the 17th of September, between 10 a.m. until 2 in the afternoon. And this is in conjunction with the 34th anniversary of Yayasan Sultan Haji Hassan Al-Bolkiah. Ash, I'm busy on Thursday. It's okay, you can donate your blood on Friday instead, 18th of September, at the Multipurpose Hall, Sungai Liang Industrial Park, SPARK. What time? From 8 in the morning until noon. Afternoon session from 2 until 3 in the afternoon. More details you can check out bloodbank_ripas on Instagram. 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

Assalamualaikum warahmatullahi wabarakatuh. I'm Diman, fitness entrepreneur. 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